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0: This number is 666.

0: catch me now, I'm going down.
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0: Watch me now, I'm going down.
1: And my name is Bobby Brown.
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2: Klasický rock na beatu.